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Sure, here at Hot Country, we play the latest. But remember, sometimes we need to go back to the songs that made us fall in love with country in the first place. Like this one.

Saturday Night Kitchen Party happens this Saturday starting at 7 with 100% party songs. 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

0: traffic.
1: Well, 400 work eastbound Rutherford ramp to the south 400, no access there. And then we have northbound at 88, two left lanes blocked, and northbound 400 at Essa Road, two left lanes. 404 southbound as you pass Aurora Road, two left lanes are blocked. So a bit of a tight squeeze there as we still have some work on the 401. 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I'm Dan Dealey. That's Hot Country Traffic.
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2: Traffic.
4: Still some work on the eastbound Rutherford ramp to the south 400. All lanes are closed. And you look northbound 400, 88, two left lanes, and northbound at Essa Road, two left lanes there. How about the 404 southbound past Aurora Road? Two left lanes still blocked in. East 401, the express and collectors of Victoria Park, we have multiple lanes blocked. 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I'm Dan Dealey. That's Hot Country Traffic.
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0: On the way is Hot Country Mornings with Tracy Lynn. 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From the Hot Country News Center, this is an information update.
1: It's Wednesday, August 12th. Good morning, 16 degrees in Newmarket, Aurora. Gas jumped 5 cents overnight to $1.70 a liter. I'm Stacey Englehart. A man and boy remain in critical condition at Toronto Trauma Centers after getting out of their cars on the 403. According to police, two vehicles collided on the highway near Mavis just before 5. Drivers exited their vehicle to exchange information when a third vehicle collided with one of the vehicles, hitting a 43-year-old man and 12-year-old boy standing outside. Police confirmed the two are from the United States. A third person was taken to a hospital with non-life-threatening injuries. A male pedestrian has died after being struck by a vehicle in Innisfil. South Simcoe police said they were called to a collision near 6th Line Monday evening. A 45-year-old died at the scene. The driver remained and was cooperating. The estimated cost of Toronto's Ontario line has climbed to about $34 billion. That's more than triple its original 2019 estimate. According to Metrolinx's CEO, the budget is under pressure because of supply chain disruptions and trade uncertainty, with the final number still unavailable. The line was expected to open in 2027, but that's not going to happen till the 2030s at the earliest. And Skywatcher is being treated to both a meteor shower and a partial solar eclipse. Now, according to the Astrolabe Astronomy Center in Quebec, the Perseid meteor shower has been raining down since yesterday, continues to Friday, but peak viewing tonight after 11. And today, the debris stream will combine with a partial solar eclipse to create a rare celestial alignment that starts just before 1 this afternoon. Europe will experience a total solar eclipse. Hot Country Sports Baseball yesterday. The Jays beat Boston 5-3. That four-game home series continues at 7 tonight. And in the WNBA tonight, the Toronto Tempo are in Dallas at 8. Hot Country weather. We've got sunshine today. A slight chance of showers or a thunderstorm. Humidex close to 30. Chance of rain, thunderstorms tonight when it's down to 14. Tomorrow, sunshine returns and a humidex at 31. Right now, it's 16 degrees in Newmarket, Aurora. I'm Stacey Englehart.
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0: Baby Watch. Megan Patrick, golden child, if you follow her on socials. She is just letting the belly out. She's having a baby girl with her husband, Mitchell Tenpenny, and we are just waiting for the big announcement that the baby girl has arrived. It's 6:18. How are you? Happy Wednesday. Happy hump day. It is August 12th. Yes, you will have another chance to score yourself not one, not two, but four tickets to Chris Stapleton. That will be coming up. You just never know when that cue to text will happen. All the details over on our website, plus a few other things that are up for grabs. So it's okay. You know, there's a lot of things you can get in it to win it. Yeah, some areas getting thunderstorms this afternoon. You know what I did yesterday? I mentioned this on Tuesday. Monday, that I just had this urge to like organize and just get some stuff cleaned up. I don't know why, if it's the universe, if there's energies and things are just flying high. I have no idea what's going on because I don't believe it's a full moon. But yesterday afternoon, it continued. I took the wine bottles back in the garage that have just been hanging out there. I don't put them in the recycling bin because when people start meeting you at the recycling bin so that they can take them, you know what? I'll just take them back myself because I realized you can get money for them, right? So a couple bucks is a big thing. So anyways, yeah, I took them back, started to clean out the garage, had lunch with my niece, a late lunch with my niece. She's 6 years old and oh my goodness, she's the sweetest thing. We stopped in at a store and she saw this dress and it was very Cinderella-like blue. And as a lot of great sales happening right now, up to 70% on clothing. A lot of transitional pieces, ladies, that will get you into the fall, into the winter. But yeah, so I bought this dress. I think it was like $10. And I'm like, girl, if you want it and it makes you feel better, let's do this. And she was so happy. She wore it for lunch and she was sparkling. It was a good time. Good morning, guys. How are you?
1: Hot country weather.
0: A mix of sun and cloud today. We could see a shower and a thunderstorm rolling through. Humidex feeling like 29. Driving along the 400 into Barrie, same thing. Humidex feeling like 27. A few clouds overnight, low of 14. Thursday, sunny skies feeling like 30 degrees with a clear low of 13. Friday, sunny 24 with a low of 10. And for Saturday, sunny skies with temperatures hanging around 24.
1: Hot country traffic.
2: 400 northbound at Esser Road, the two left lanes are blocked with overnight work. We haven't seen it wrap up just yet. East Rutherford ramp to the south, 400 still closed. Now, how about the 404 southbound past Aurora Road? Two left lanes apparently still blocked. We're not seeing any delays, which is good news, but the northbound Brimley ramp to the west 401 is closed for stall. 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A message from the City of Toronto. I'm Dan Dealey. That's Hot Country Traffic.
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1: We have Riley Green starting things off talking about his acting debut.
2: It happened so organically because he was starting his music career, coming to Nashville a little bit, and we wrote together, and he mentioned something about maybe I should act. You know, I said, well, I'm interested in it, you know.
3: Yeah.
2: He said, I got this show, and I mean, it was a couple months later, I went out and read for a part. They said, I got it. I flew back out to Utah, and we filmed this show, and I was in amongst a tour, so it was a crazy time flying back and forth every week.
1: And speaking of Riley Green, he tells CBS that he enjoys hunting and fishing even more now because it helps him disconnect from his career and makes him feel normal. And Ella Langley tells People magazine that she is excited about settling down someday. She says, I think my whole life I've been really dedicated to my job, my career, and I'm here in the world experiencing all new things, but I'm excited about settling down one day, and that's the lowdown.

0: child. Why don't you give them a big hug today? Good morning.
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0: A mix of sun and cloud today. We could see a shower and a thunderstorm rolling through. Humidex feeling like 29. Driving along the 400 into Barrie, same thing. Humidex feeling like 27. A few clouds overnight, low of 14. Thursday, sunny skies feeling like 30 degrees with a clear low of 13. Friday, sunny 24 with a low of 10. And for Saturday, sunny skies with temperatures hanging around 24.
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2: Well, looks like a crash here on the 401 West Express near Young, blocking the right lane. Emergency crews are on scene. Visual distraction. Yeah, I'd say there's a problem. And now South 400 delays as you pass Finch toward the 401. South 404 DVP really building up if you're passing the 401 heading downtown. You're the reason Sunnybrook targets tumors in real time and why a stroke is reversed in 10 minutes. Give today. You're the reason.ca. I'm Dan Dealey. That's Hot Country Traffic.
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4: Good Wednesday morning, August 12th. Happy hump day right now. 17 degrees in Newmarket, Aurora. Gas up 5 cents overnight to $1.70 a liter. I'm Stacey Englehart. A man and boy remain in critical condition at Toronto Trauma Centers after getting out of their cars on the 403. According to police, two vehicles collided on the highway near Mavis just before 5. Drivers exited their vehicle to exchange information when a third vehicle collided with one of the vehicles, hitting a 43-year-old man and 12-year-old boy standing outside. Police confirmed the two are from the United States. A third person was taken to a hospital with non-life-threatening injuries. A male pedestrian has died after being struck by a vehicle in Innisfil. South Simcoe police said they were called to a collision near 6th Line Monday evening. A 45-year-old died at the scene. The driver remained and was cooperating. The estimated cost of Toronto's Ontario Line has climbed to about $34 billion. That's more than triple its original 2019 estimate. According to Metrolinx's CEO, the budget is under pressure because of supply chain disruptions and trade uncertainty, with the final number still unavailable. The line was expected to open in 2027, but that's not going to happen till the 2030s at the earliest. And Skywatcher is being treated to both a meteor shower and a partial solar eclipse. Now, according to the Astrolabe Astronomy Center in Quebec, the Perseid meteor shower has been raining down since yesterday, continues to Friday, but peak viewing tonight after 11. And today, the debris stream will combine with a partial solar eclipse to create a rare celestial alignment that starts just before 1 this afternoon. Europe will experience a total solar eclipse. Hot Country Sports Baseball yesterday. The Jays beat Boston 5-3. That four-game home series continues at 7 tonight. And in the WNBA tonight, the Toronto Tempo are in Dallas at 8. Hot Country weather. We've got sunshine today, a slight chance of showers or a thunderstorm, humidex close to 30. Chance of rain, thunderstorms tonight when it's down to 14. Tomorrow, sunshine returns and a humidex at 31. Right now, it's 17 in Newmarket, Aurora. I'm Stacey Englehart.
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2: Oh, bam! There you go. Oh, man, you just never know when that cue to text is going to go off. Okay, I am seeing the text line going right now, 1-877-505-3692. I know you guys really want those tickets. Well, we will find out soon enough who we're calling. Our team is just working in the background. We're giving you guys a few minutes to get in it to win it. We understand that there is slightly, you know, sometimes there's a slight delay from listening on apps, online, iHeart, on the radio. So there you go. We try our best to help you guys, and there you go. I got some tricks for a good night's sleep when it's summer and it's hot out there, and we got that Humidex again today. People are having some trouble sleeping at night due to this heat, and you know, it is summer, but they're saying to soak your feet in cold water before you go to bed. The trick lowers your body temperature and helps you relax and feel more refreshed. People can also put a pair of socks in the fridge or the freezer before you go to bed. Take them out. TikTokers are cooling themselves down before bed by posting videos of themselves running their wrists under cold water. So another thing about cold water, too, is if you're feeling anxious and you got some anxiety, maybe your heart's pounding, you just got a lot on your mind, there's a lot of thoughts going through you. You know, all you have to do is just put some cold water. Put your hands underneath cold water. Put your feet in cold water. Or maybe the lake. You're near a lake. Go put your feet in there and just take a deep breath. So there you go. I do that tip all the time. It helps me. 1-877-505-3692. Good morning.
1: Hot country weather.
2: A mix of sun and cloud today. We could see a shower and a thunderstorm rolling through. Humidex feeling like 29. Driving along the 400 into Barrie, same thing. Humidex feeling like 27. A few clouds overnight, low of 14. Thursday, sunny skies feeling like 30 degrees with a clear low of 13. Friday, sunny 24 with a low of 10. And for Saturday, sunny skies with temperatures hanging around 24.
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3: We had road work on the 400 northbound at 88, but now we're getting reports that there may be a crash nearby as we're seeing some delays on the northbound side. South 404 DVP heavy from Shepherd to Lawrence and both ways on the 401 off and on, delays continue. 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A message from the City of Toronto. I'm Dan Dealey. That's Hot Country Traffic.
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0: Josh Ross, Hate How You Look. Good morning. How are you? Tracy Lynn. We are celebrating a lot of things today. Most importantly, it is Middle Child Day. Yep. All the middle kids out there are like, yeah, you know what? People don't remember me. My mom only remembered my name when something happened and she needed someone to blame. That's the only time she got my name right. Yeah, lots of things happening. We want to know, what are your middle child stories? 1-877-505-3692. I'm a proud middle child. I've got tons of stories. What's the most middle child thing that you've ever done or had happened to you? Did you ever get left at a store? Always stuck in the middle seat of the car. Oh, I hated that. I was always like stuck between my brother and my sister. And, you know, I had to, you know, hang out in the middle seat. And of course, everything was my fault. Did you ever have to play peacemaker during a family feud? Felt invisible until something broke. And then all of a sudden it was your fault. 1-877-505-3692. Hot Country Mornings with TL, and we are giving big coffee cheers to all the unsung heroes sandwiched between the oldest and the baby. Yeah, the middle child, the middle kids. I am a middle child. I think that might explain a lot of things. It's probably why I got into radio and TV, because I never had attention growing up. So I guarantee my mom's listening right now, and I'm going to get a text message saying, really? Really? Come on. Well, you know what? Middle kids understand that. I don't think my mom's a middle child. I don't think so. But yeah, middle child, middle children, where are you? 1-877-505-3692. By the way, congratulations to our winner of the Mindbender. Over the last 40 years, the number of people doing this daily has dropped by 70%. It is taking a bath. Congrats to Sue. You got it. I know we had a lot of great answers on the text line, and, you know, things that make you go, we might have to dive into this one. Good morning, guys.
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0: A mix of sun and cloud today. We could see a shower and a thunderstorm rolling through. Humidex feeling like 29. Driving along the 400 into Barrie, same thing. Humidex feeling like 27. A few clouds overnight, low of 14. Thursday, sunny skies feeling like 30 degrees with a clear low of 13. Friday, sunny 24 with a low of 10. And for Saturday, sunny skies with temperatures hanging around 24.
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3: 400 northbound 88, we have a crash block in the right lane. It's a bit busy if you're heading toward the Bradford area this morning. We also have a stalled vehicle stuck on the 401 West Collectors near Leslie, blocking the center lane. That will affect the 404 DVP drivers having to go west on the 401. But things are really filling up on the majors. 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I'm Dan Dealey. That's Hot Country traffic.
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4: It's Wednesday, August 12th. Good morning, 17 in Newmarket, Aurora. Gas jumped 5 cents to $1.70. I'm Stacey Englehart. A man and boy remain in critical condition at Toronto Trauma Centers after getting out of their cars on the 403. According to police, two vehicles collided on the highway near Mavis just before 5. Drivers exited their vehicle to exchange information when a third vehicle collided with one of the vehicles, hitting a 43-year-old man and 12-year-old boy standing outside. Police confirmed the two are from the United States. A third person was taken to a hospital with non-life-threatening injuries. An argument in a Richmond Hill parking lot has seen two people arrested. York police said they were called to a weapons complaint near Young and Elgin Mills at about 6 o'clock last night and determined the incident was the result of a dispute. Two people were taken to hospital with non-life-threatening injuries. The estimated cost of Toronto's Ontario line has climbed to about $34 billion. That's more than triple its original 2019 estimate. According to Metrolinx's CEO, the budget is under pressure because of supply chain disruptions and trade uncertainty, with the final number still unavailable. The line was expected to open in 2027, but that's not going to happen till the 2030s at the earliest. And Skywatcher is being treated to both a meteor shower and a partial solar eclipse. Now, according to the Astrolabe Astronomy Center in Quebec, the Perseid meteor shower has been raining down since yesterday, continues to Friday, but peak viewing tonight after 11. And today, the debris stream will combine with a partial solar eclipse to create a rare celestial alignment that starts just before 1 this afternoon. Europe will experience a total solar eclipse. Hot Country Sports. Baseball yesterday, the Jays beat Boston 5-3. That four-game home series continues at 7 tonight. And in the WNBA tonight, the Toronto Tempo are in Dallas at 8. Hot Country weather. We've got sunshine today, a slight chance of showers or a thunderstorm. Humidex close to 30. Chance of rain, thunderstorms tonight when it's down to 14. Tomorrow, sunshine returns and a humidex at 31. Right now, it's 17 in Newmarket, Aurora. I'm Stacey Englehart.
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0: Zach McPhee, Smoke 817. How are you? 1-877-505-3692. A special day happening. Thanks to Karen for the reminder. Today, the new moon will line up with the sun to create a total solar eclipse. The path of totality will spread across portions of Greenland, Iceland, northern Russia, Spain, Portugal, and the Atlantic, while other areas will experience a partial eclipse. Now, there's a lot of things going on, and, you know, as we said, it's raining, it's cloudy, it's clear in some areas. You might be able to see it, but don't look at the sun directly. Never look directly at the sun during an eclipse without certified eclipse glasses or other approved solar viewing methods, okay? That's the big highlight for today, so let the kids know. But, yeah, that's pretty cool that that's happening. I always forgot. I remember back in the day, like, I know I'm dating myself. You know, back in the day, you know, there's Sophia. I got to get the sound bite. Picture this. It was the 90s and we would have recess. And whenever there was an eclipse, which seemed like we had more back in the day than we do now, and you weren't allowed outside and you had to stay inside for recess and the teachers would pull the blinds down so that you did not look. And I remember trying to peek and just be like, well, what's going on? What's going on? And of course, about 2 years ago over the summer, we had that eclipse where it went really dark. And remember how odd it was, because it went dark and then you didn't hear the animals. You didn't hear anything. It was complete silence. It really messed them up. And then all of a sudden the eclipse was over. And it was just, it was a moment, but it was an amazing moment to experience. It was pretty cool. So yeah, that is what's happening for August 12th. A lot of stuff. Don't look at the sun. Be very careful. Make sure that you, I don't have the exact time, so make sure you do your research so that you have it and you are prepared for today. 1-877-505-3692. Good morning.
1: Hot country weather.
0: A mix of sun and cloud today. We could see a shower and a thunderstorm rolling through. Humidex feeling like 29. Driving along the 400 into Barrie, same thing. Humidex feeling like 27. A few clouds overnight, low of 14. Thursday, sunny skies, feeling like 30 degrees with a clear low of 13. Friday, sunny, 24 with a low of 10. And for Saturday, sunny skies with temperatures hanging around 24.
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2: Hey, if you're taking the 410 southbound to Sandalwood, we have a crash blocking two right lanes. But how about better news? The 400 northbound at 88 crash has cleared away, as we're looking at delays on the 401 and South 404 DVP. Off and on slowdowns begin before Elgin Mills, and it feels like forever until it ends. Over 1,000 exotic birds and animals. 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I'm Dan Dealey. That's Hot Country Traffic.
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0: You need more protein, girl. This, that. Oh my goodness. I'm so protein overwhelmed right now, overstimulated when it comes to protein. Do you want to drink it or do you want to eat it? Like, I mean, I just want to have some meat, some eggs. I want to get it the good way, but it's obviously not the right amount. Now I've got to add, you know, protein to my ice cream, protein to my everything. Protein will just make our life better, right? 1-877-505-3692. That's just a random rant on a Wednesday morning from TL. There you go. Yeah, a wine to one. What one? As we were talking about early, it is Wine Wednesday. Water Me Up Wednesday, whichever way you look at it. We are together. Happy hump day. Good morning.
1: Hot country weather.
0: A mix of sun and cloud today. We could see a shower and a thunderstorm rolling through. Humidex feeling like 29. Driving along the 400 into Barrie, same thing. Humidex feeling like 27. A few clouds overnight, low of 14. Thursday, sunny skies feeling like 30 degrees with a clear low of 13. Friday, sunny 24 with a low of 10. And for Saturday, sunny skies with temperatures hanging around 24.
1: Hot country traffic.
2: Crash cleanup underway now on the 400 northbound at 88, where the right lane is blocked and doing a little repair work as the 404 DVP southbound continues to fill up. We have a stalled vehicle, 401 West Collector's Bayview. It's blocking the right lane and the left lane on the collector ramp. There's a certain feeling on a Sunday drive. 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I'm Dan Dealey. That's Hot Country Traffic.
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2: A mix of sun and cloud today. We could see a shower and a thunderstorm rolling through. Humidex feeling like 29. Driving along the 400 into Barrie, same thing. Humidex feeling like 27. A few clouds overnight, low of 14. Thursday, sunny skies feeling like 30 degrees with a clear low of 13. Friday, sunny 24 with a low of 10. And for Saturday, sunny skies with temperatures hanging around 24.
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4: 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If you're in the mood for a fun road trip, Lasso is happening this August 15th and 16th with performances by Thomas Rhett, Mumford & Sons, John Party, Old Dominion, and much more. On August 20th, Keith Urban will be bringing his amazing guitar skills to OLG stage at Fallsview Casino in Niagara. Then the lovely Casey Musgraves, she'll be coming to Scotiabank Arena in Toronto on August 24th. Brett Young will be stopping by OLG stage at Fallsview Casino in Niagara on August 27th. This September 1st, Chris Stapleton will be back in Toronto at Rogers Stadium with support from Zach Topp and Ashley McBride. And September 17th, Jason Aldean and Chase Matthew will be coming to Hamilton's TD Coliseum. Stay tuned to Hot Country for more amazing concert announcements, plus so you can win tickets to see Casey Musgraves, Jackson Dean, or Chris Stapleton.
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3: A mix of sun and cloud today. We could see a shower and a thunderstorm rolling through. Humidex feeling like 29. Driving along the 400 into Barrie, same thing. Humidex feeling like 27. A few clouds overnight, low of 14. Thursday, sunny skies feeling like 30 degrees with a clear low of 13. Friday, sunny 24 with a low of 10. And for Saturday, sunny skies with temperatures hanging around 24.
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2: A mix of sun and cloud today. We could see a shower and a thunderstorm rolling through. Humidex feeling like 29. Driving along the 400 into Barrie, same thing. Humidex feeling like 27. A few clouds overnight, low of 14. Thursday, sunny skies feeling like 30 degrees with a clear low of 13. Friday, sunny 24 with a low of 10. And for Saturday, sunny skies with temperatures hanging around 24.
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2: A mix of sun and cloud today. We could see a shower and a thunderstorm rolling through. Humidex feeling like 29. Driving along the 400 into Barrie, same thing. Humidex feeling like 27. A few clouds overnight, low of 14. Thursday, sunny skies feeling like 30 degrees with a clear low of 13. Friday, sunny 24 with a low of 10. And for Saturday, sunny skies with temperatures hanging around 24.
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George Burns and those cowboy songs. It's Cody sitting in for Ryan, Hot Country Radio. Hey, hump day, we made it to Wednesday. Yeah, we did. It's 2:03. Hope you're having a great one. And I know this guy is having a great one because a judge down in L.A. recently cleared him from any wrongdoing in a scam case. I guess an unidentified woman gave $300,000 to a person who was impersonating Kenny Chesney online. The woman sued Kenny after she realized she had been scammed. She said he was responsible for protecting her against impersonators. Okay. Carry on, right? Hot Country Radio. She was-

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That's Chad Brownlee and Forever's Gotta Start Somewhere. 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Hey, good Wednesday afternoon. It's 2:27. I'm Cody sitting in for Ryan. And this song, they said they couldn't deny it. Morgan Wallen says that Ella Langley's demo for I Can't Love You Anymore was very hard to deny from the beginning riff. Ella and I have been talking about doing a song for a little while now. We have been on our tour together, and I'm a huge fan of what she does. And she wrote and sent over this song, and from the beginning riff, very hard to deny. I'm honored she wanted me to be the one to do it with her, so... here's the song in question. Ella Langley, Morgan Wallen, Can't Love You Anymore. Hot Country 88.5.

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1: Morgan Wallen tells Holler Country that Ella Langley's demo for I Can't Love You Anymore was hard to deny from the beginning riff. He says Ella and I have been talking about doing a song together, and we were toying with the idea of doing another duet since we've been out on tour. And this one, when she sent it over to me, I just knew it was perfect. And speaking of Ella, she was on vacation in St. Thomas in the U.S. Virgin Islands when she performed an impromptu Bob Marley cover with a local band. And at Iggy's Beach Bar, she sang Three Little Birds, and it is all over socials. Taylor Swift is going to be inducted into the Nashville Songwriters Hall of Fame under the Contemporary Songwriter Artist category. She is the youngest ever member. The ceremony will take place in Nashville this fall. And that is the lowdown.
0: Country weather.
2: I know you're surprised, but there's a yellow watch for a severe thunderstorm watch for this afternoon into tonight. Some showers, risk of a thunder shower, and 26-31 your high today. For tonight, some showers, thunder showers, a little fog rolling in, 17. Fog clears up tomorrow, leading to sunshine, 28-32 with the humidity. Sunshine back Friday and Saturday, and could see another shower in the mix for Sunday and possibly into Monday as well.
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That's Morgan Wallen, Love Somebody, Hot Country Radio, and also her Taylor Swift back there. And not a bad accolade. She's going to be inducted into the Nashville Songwriters Hall of Fame under the Contemporary Songwriter Artist category. Now, she is the youngest ever member. The ceremony will take place in Nashville this fall. And she says, from the time I started writing songs as a child, I fixated on Nashville as the perfect place to be. And look how well that's worked out for her, right? I know. It's Cody in for Ryan. It's 3:03. And speaking of young artists that are doing very well, this one is going to be the next up-and-comer, I predicted. Stella Lefty in Boston, Hot Country Radio.

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1: That's Brett Kissel and a few good stories. Hot Country Radio 317. Good Wednesday afternoon. I'm Cody Jeffries in for Ryan Goss, who is back with you on Monday. And you still got a few more chances to get yourself some tickets for Chris Stapleton's show coming up September 1st in Toronto at Rogers Stadium. Tracy Lynn will hook you up again tomorrow morning. The All-American Road Show with Zach Topp and Ashley McBride along for the ride. Oh my God, that is going to be the best show ever. You don't want to miss this one. Just listen for your cue to text. And when you hear that, hey, text your name and Chris to our text line. That easy. And you know the number, 1-877-505-3692, in case you don't. And you can find out more at our website. Dan and Shay say so. 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
1: Good afternoon. Northbound on the 400 through Highway 12. Construction setup still in the left lane. Southbound Highway 11 approaching Sparrow Lake Road. Again, a construction setup causing some volume delays. In Mount Forest, Highway 89 is closed in both directions through Sligo Road because of a crash. Over 1,000 exotic birds and animals. 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I'm Jennifer Young. That's Hot Country Traffic.
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Lanny Wilson and John Mayer and Phone Keys Wallet, Hot Country 88.5. I'm Cody, sitting in for Ryan at 3:32. Don't forget, you can reach out anytime to me by my socials or email Cody at hotcountry.ca. And also you can text like my friend Joyce did. She's in the Big Smoke and she's like, oh my God, it's so great to hear you. And so thank you, Joyce, for chiming in and saying hello. It's always great to hear from old friends. And by the way, Joyce is an amazing singer. Joyce Carvallo, and I have her very first CD when she started singing way back when, and wouldn't be surprised if she hit country radio at some point in time.

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1: I know you're surprised, but there's a yellow watch for a severe thunderstorm watch for this afternoon into tonight. Some showers, risk of a thunder shower, and 26-31 your high today. For tonight, some showers, thunder showers, a little fog rolling in, 17. Fog clears up tomorrow, leading to sunshine, 28-32 with the humidity. Sunshine back Friday and Saturday, and could see another shower in the mix for Sunday and possibly into Monday as well.
0: 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Hot Country 88.5 traffic.
2: Still have construction crews working on northbound Highway 400 at Highway 12. The left lane remains closed. Southbound Highway 11. Still some big delays on the approach to Sparrow Lake Road through the construction. At a collision near Angus, Mill Street was closed near River, and Highway 89 is closed in both directions at Sligo Road. That's in Mount Forest. You're the reason Sunnybrook targets tumors in real time and why a stroke is reversed in 10 minutes. Give today at yourthereason.ca. I'm Jennifer Young. That's Hot Country Traffic.
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down at a local beer joint with a few of the guys, when this cute little country girl caught my eye. 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
2: In Severn, northbound Highway 11 at Shoreview Drive, there is a collision. The left lane is closed off. Southbound Highway 11, slow approaching Sparrow Lake Road. Through the construction, northbound 400, haven't yet had a clear in the construction setup through Highway 12. Left lane was closed off. Over 1,000 exotic birds and animals. 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

It's Josh Ross, single again. Hot Country 88.5. I'm Cody sitting in for Ryan, and I may venture out to this. I'm just putting it on my calendar and we'll see. But the fact that Reacher's there may just win my heart over. I'm just saying Fan Expo Canada is coming to Toronto's Metro Convention Center August 27th to 30th. Cost of tickets, they can range anywhere from $12 to $197, but it's if you're a geek like me, I go to Ottawa Comic Con each and every year. It's just so fun to do, mingling with, you know, people who dress up the part and meeting special guests, finding goodies that you didn't think existed out there. It's the largest comic, sci-fi, horror, anime, and gaming event in Canada, and it's the third largest pop culture event in North America. So if you're into comic books and trading cards and what have you, head on out. This year's guests include Elijah Wood, Sean Astin, yes, from the Lord of the Rings fame, Alan Richson, Reacher, come on, I want to go. Denise Richards, and so many more. You can find out more information at their website, fanexpohq.com. And maybe, just maybe, we'll see you there, geeking out together. Morgan Wallen, Don't We? Hot Country.

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1: I know you're surprised, but there's a yellow watch for a severe thunderstorm watch for this afternoon into tonight. Some showers, risk of a thunder shower, and 26-31 your high today. For tonight, some showers, thunder showers, a little fog rolling in, 17. Fog clears up tomorrow, leading to sunshine, 28-32 with the humidity. Sunshine back Friday and Saturday, and could see another shower in the mix for Sunday and possibly into Monday as well.
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2: Jamming up both directions on Highway 11 through Cedar Lane due to a crash, as well southbound lanes on Highway 11 slow approaching Sparrow Lake Road. This is because of construction. Northbound 400 through Highway 12, a construction setup as well in the left lane. Some things belong together like road trips and playlists and home and car insurance savings from Aviva Direct. 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I'm Jennifer Young. That's Hot Country Traffic.
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7: 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If you're in the mood for a fun road trip, Lasso is happening this August 15th and 16th with performances by Thomas Rhett, Mumford & Sons, John Party, Old Dominion, and much more. On August 20th, Keith Urban will be bringing his amazing guitar skills to OLG Stage at Falls View Casino in Niagara. Then the lovely Casey Musgraves, she'll be coming to Scotiabank Arena in Toronto on August 24th. Brett Young will be stopping by OLG Stage at Falls View Casino in Niagara on August 27th. This September 1st, Chris Stapleton will be back in Toronto at Rogers Stadium with support from Zach Topp and Ashley McBride. And September 17th, Jason Aldean and Chase Matthew will be coming to Hamilton's TD Coliseum. Stay tuned to Hot Country for more amazing concert announcements, plus so you can win tickets to see Casey Musgraves, Jackson Dean, or Chris Stapleton.
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1: Still northbound Highway 11 through Cedar Lane. Looks like all lanes are closed for a crash, so really heavy on the approach towards the 117. You'll find southbound Highway 11 still approaching Sparrow Lake Road. Slower than usual. That was because of construction. 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I'm Jennifer Young. That's Hot Country Traffic.
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Sully Burrows and Put It On Me, Hot Country 88.5, 529 on your Wednesday afternoon. I'm Cody sitting in for Ryan, and Blue Jays back in action tonight, taking on the Red Sox in their second to last game before they play the Yankees on Friday in a new series. And I was reading somewhere about the odds of the Blue Jays winning the World Series. Apparently it's a long shot, but I have faith. I think that they could pull it off and win the 2026 World Series. I think it could happen. They say the current future, things reflect a difficult regular season that has placed them near the bottom of the AL East standings, but that's okay. With a record of 55-62, they can still do it. I still have faith. So go Jays, go. You got this. I believe in you. Let's do this. 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

0: Mad Country weather.
1: I know you're surprised, but there's a yellow watch for a severe thunderstorm watch for this afternoon into tonight. Some showers, risk of a thunder shower, and 26-31 your high today. For tonight, some showers, thunder showers, a little fog rolling in, 17. Fog clears up tomorrow, leading to sunshine, 28-32 with the humidity. Sunshine back Friday and Saturday, and could see another shower in the mix for Sunday and possibly into Monday as well.
0: Yeah. High Country 88.5 traffic.
2: Still jammed on Highway 11 in both directions at High Falls Road near Bracebridge. This is because of a serious collision. One lane only going north and southbound at this time. Do expect some heavy delays in the area. Otherwise, northbound 400, still through Highway 12. Last check, construction set up in the left lane. 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I'm Jennifer Young. That's Hot Country Traffic.
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2: Still jammed on Highway 11 in both directions at High Falls Road near Bracebridge. This is because of a serious collision. One lane only going north and southbound at this time. Do expect some heavy delays in the area. Otherwise, northbound 400 still through Highway 12. Last check, construction set up in the left lane. 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I'm Jennifer Young. That's Hot Country Traffic.
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4: Morgan Wallen tells Holler Country that Ella Langley's demo for I Can't Love You Anymore was hard to deny from the beginning riff. He says Ella and I have been talking about doing a song together and we were toying with the idea of doing another duet since we've been out on tour. And this one, when she sent it over to me, I just knew it was perfect. And speaking of Ella, she was on vacation in St. Thomas in the U.S. Virgin Islands when she performed an impromptu Bob Marley cover with a local band. And at Iggy's Beach Bar, she sang Three Little Birds, and it is all over socials. Taylor Swift is going to be inducted into the Nashville Songwriters Hall of Fame under the Contemporary Songwriter Artist category. She is the youngest ever member. The ceremony will take place in Nashville this fall. And that is the Lowdown.
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5: Still jammed on Highway 11 in both directions at High Falls Road near Bracebridge. This is because of a serious collision. One lane only going north and southbound at this time. Do expect some heavy delays in the area. Otherwise, northbound 400, still through Highway 12. Last check, construction set up in the left lane. 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I'm Jennifer Young. That's Hot Country Traffic.
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